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2: It was the fall of 2018. Ariana Grande and her comedian boyfriend, Pete Davidson, had just broken up. It was messy. Ariana wrote the song Thank You Next about the relationship. Then, she found out Pete was hosting Saturday Night Live that weekend and was rumored to be planning to talk about the breakup. So Ariana decided to hit out first. She picked up the phone and called Wendy Goldstein, the head of a record label.
3: She called and said, I want to drop it Friday. I'm like, but it's not even mixed yet. And by the way, this was Thursday. And I remember saying, I have this Ariana song. We want to release it tomorrow, but I have to deliver it finished, mastered by 5 p.m. New York time tonight. And it's already 9 a.m. L.A. time, so it's noon. And he goes, got it. And we made the deadline.
2: Released on Saturday, November 3rd, 2018, Thank You Next went to number one on the Billboard pop chart and helped create one of the biggest moments of Ariana's career. Every song tells a story. Thank you. Next.
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0: It's Donna and Steve. Ain't that right, Donna?
1: It's us.
0: This past weekend on Sunday, I go and didn't set the coffee the night before, so I was going to go use some Nespresso pods in like the little Nespresso machine that usually my wife uses. That I use the drip coffee maker. I go, I hit Lungo, Donna. That's the big pour, and do that, and then I'm like, all right, let me go get the frother and get a little half and half in here, a little dash of flavored cream, just a dash, and then I come back and I go to look at my espresso. It is pouring down very nicely. Nice. What a stream.
1: Where's the cup?
0: Not under it. And I was like, oh, dang it. So then I go and I have to undo the whole thing. And then I put another pod in. The pod accidentally goes immediately into the garbage part of it. So I have to then bring the espresso pod back out, put the espresso pod back in. Now I'm ready. Round two. Start it again without the mug under it.
1: What's your problem?
0: I don't know. I ended up getting it there, but I heard like the that initial rumble of the espresso, and I was like, you idiot, put a mug under it. If you like that, you better put a mug on it. There was a time that I made drip coffee. Thanks for the follow-up.
1: I was sure.
0: I woke up in the morning and I thought, oh my gosh, what is all this brown stuff on my white cabinets? Friends, I didn't even put the carafe under. So the whole pot of coffee brewed without a pot under it, and it was just dripped. It just, coffee was everywhere.
1: This is very peculiar. That was not on my bingo card.
0: Saying that word today?
1: Yeah.
0: Yeah, you felt a little...
1: A little fancy, like,
0: yes,
1: certainly.
0: You did. And you pronounced it nicely.
1: Thank you. No hesitation, nothing.
0: Well, but there was a giant pause after, and now we're still talking about it. I don't know what's better, before or after. But what's peculiar?
1: The fact that that was weird. The fact that you've done this now at least three times that we've heard about. What do you think that's about? Absent-mindedness? You're distracted?
0: Yeah, I've also brewed a couple of pots of coffee without any coffee.
1: That's a problem.
0: You know, just hot water if you need any.

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1: Can I tell you about the changes coming to Meta?
2: Sure. Yeah.
1: If they lose their lawsuit? If you didn't know, Meta is being sued for $1.4 trillion dollars by 29 U.S. states. The states are alleging that the way Facebook and Instagram are operated are hazardous to children's health. But this lawsuit is not just about money. So if Mark Zuckerberg and his company lose, things could look different on social media. Here are some of the things that would change. Death of the infinite scroll and autoplay. These are features that are intended to take you down
3: rabbit holes.
1: And maximize your screen time.
3: Amen.
1: The end of the like button. One of the main ways teens get hooked on social media is because they like when people like their posts.
2: Yeah, that's totally true.
1: And they want to end social validation metrics. No more algorithm manipulation. This could mean a return to the old chronological way to view your feed.
2: Yeah, you hang on one turtle video, and now you're on Turtlegram for the next week.
1: Turtlegram. curbing frequent notifications. They will seek to cut down on excessive push notifications, which are designed to get people hooked again. And then the death of the Finsta?
2: Okay.
1: Do you know about the Finsta?
2: Keep going.
1: Finsta? I don't even know it.
2: Donna?
1: Okay. It's essentially a burner account that's away from...
2: Oh, like a fake Insta.
1: Oh, right. It's away from your parents' eyeballs. Oh. And the states are pushing for stricter parental verification and limits on multiple account creation. So I think those are all positive changes.
2: Yeah, I'm pro changes. I think some more limitations. We got into the wild, wild west there.
1: Yes.
2: Nobody quite knew what was going on. Well, except the companies who knew that things were becoming addictive and dopamine hits and all that.
1: Right.
2: So I think the appropriate restrictions in place can be really, really helpful for something like this.
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4: Well, I know I'll take another easy start to our morning this morning. You're looking good right now. No accidents or delays out there to slow you down. 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Get more information at go-metro.com. I'm Denise Johnson, and that's your traffic.
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5: We're starting out this morning in the upper 50s, low 60s across the tri-state, but we're going to have another beautiful sunny day ahead with a high of 85. And then tonight, a few clouds and a possible stray shower or thunderstorm overnight with a low of 65. I'm Denise Johnson. That's your weather on Mix 94.9.
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0: Phil Collins sat down for an interview a couple of years ago. People were saying, like, what's wrong with Phil Collins? People are saying he's on his deathbed. Well, he is now saying that he was close to death during a hospitalization in 2024 when organ failure left his family facing the possibility that doctors might take him off life support. He still deals with health issues, and now he can only walk with crutches. But he's still hanging in there, and he is set to be formally inducted into the Rock and Roll Hall of Fame as a solo artist coming up in November.
1: Talk about a voice. Some of the best videos musically that you can find online are Phil Collins doing live performances.
0: So good.
1: Where he is dressed like an office worker. He just goes from singing and then casually walks back, gets to the drums, and starts banging away at the drums singing. Just really, there's some epic videos of Phil Collins performances.
0: So
1: fill
0: good.
1: Your feet up with some of that.
0: Yeah, so good. So good.

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2: Time for us to play a little game that we like to play called Whose Voice Is It Anyway? For today's clue, we send it over to producer Stormer.
3: All right, for today's clue, for today's voice, you guys, I am looking for this actress who appeared in the movie, The Naked Brothers Band, the movie. How about Steve, if you can start the bidding today?
2: I would love to. I can name that voice in 4 seconds.
4: I can name that voice in 3 seconds.
3: Okay.
2: You know what? Go ahead and name that voice.
4: All right.
3: All right, Donna, you have 3 seconds to name this voice.
5: And then once I was doing a play, this was crazy, actually. This was really crazy.
4: Okay. I don't know who it is, so I'm just going to say anything. Sarah Paulson.
5: And then once I was doing a play, this was crazy, actually. This was really
3: okay. And is that the voice of Sarah Paulson? It is not, yeah! Which means, Steve, you are our winner today in this edition of Whose Voice Is It Anyway? But do you, sir, know who that is?
2: I don't recognize that voice. No, not at all. Could we hear it one more time, please, sir?
3: Yes, you may.
5: Yeah. And then once I was doing a play, this was crazy, actually. This was really crazy. I was doing a play on Broadway, and everybody, it was opening night, and all these people
2: okay,
5: would come
2: I
5: in.
2: Okay, I have a weird guess here, since the game's already decided. Chelsea Handler?
3: It is not Chelsea Handler.
2: We would like initials, please, sir.
4: Initials!
3: J.M.
4: Jennifer
2: Montgomery.
4: Mattenby-Smoot.
2: J.M. Janine Garofalo. Jessica. Jill. Jane. Joan. Jerry.
4: Joy.
2: Jaleel.
4: Shlemiel.
2: No, let's we stay on the J
4: okay,
2: sound.
4: Okay. January Moans.
2: Second letter, please, sir.
4: Talking.
3: You.
2: June.
4: Mm-hmm. Judy.
2: Judy.
4: Mensch.
2: Judy Mensch.
4: J-U.
2: Third letter, please,
4: Jules.
2: Sir.
4: Jules.
3: L. J-U-L.
2: Julia Stiles. Julia Miles.
4: Julia.
2: Julia. What the heck?
3: Add a little bit more to that.
2: Juliana?
4: Louis Dreyfus.
2: Juliana Margulies!
4: What? That was a good guess!
2: Oh my God!
4: He goes, ah!
2: How can it not be right?
4: Oh my God!
2: Juliana?
4: Julianne.
2: Juliana?
3: No, no, what Donna said.
2: Julianne.
3: Uh-huh.
2: Second letter of the last name, please, sir.
3: O. M-O.
2: Juliana Moff.
4: Julianne
2: Moff.
3: Oh, Steve, you're so
2: close. I'm sorry, I did not. No, please don't say that.
3: You're so close with Mo.
4: Moore.
3: There we go.
2: Who?
3: That is Julianne the voice Moore. Of Julianne Moore. We finally get there. Here's the voice again.
5: So I kind of, it was a knock, and I went over there to open it, and I came face to face with David Bowie.
3: That was exhausting, but that's a cool story.
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2: Wow, me too. 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
2: This is painful.
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6: Looking pretty good right now. I mean, things are starting to pick up. Northbound 7175 right around Dixie Highway heading towards the river. And things slowing down just a little bit northbound on 471, just in that right lane exiting off onto Fort Washington Way. We still have that accident westbound on Donaldson there in Erlanger. It's just at the end of the ramp from the southbound 7175 that turns west. Traffic is brought to you by Metro. Metro now comes to Bond Hill, Roselawn, starting August 30th. 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I'm Denise Johnson, and that's your traffic.
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0: have a couple Facebook questions today. Let's get to this one. The question is, what's the craziest thing your dog has eaten or gotten into? Donna's dog recently ate an entire frozen pizza, uncooked.
1: Yep.
0: Monica says, I had a Dalmatian when I was in college. She ate everything. Batteries?
1: What?
0: She also liked to chew the eyes off of stuffed animals. And she would crap it all out as well.
1: Oh,
0: pardon my
1: gosh.
0: French. She said, I came home from a night out to glowing eyes all over my yard. These were the eyes that she had eliminated. Given my state at the time from a late night out, it startled me.
1: I would say.
0: Oh my gosh.
1: That's funny.
0: Carol says, I don't have a dog, but one of my daughter's rescues ate so many things. How about this one? The dog ate half the neighbor's wetsuit that was hanging over the fence. What would possess the dog?
1: Oh my gosh.
0: The dog also ate a wooden step.
1: Step.
0: And the internet cable stapled on the side of the house. Nothing seemed to faze this dog. It lived a long life. Dave said the dog ate a glow stick. Bright side, it was easy for him to find. This is wild. Amy says, if this is to be believed, my dog consumed 33 feet of a braided rug.
1: Okay, so how long was the surgery?
0: She had to have surgery to remove it. She also ate the entire sleeve off of a shirt a different time without pulling the shirt off of the hanger.
1: Wow.
0: And for that, we applaud.
1: Very resourceful.

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1: The question is, what's the craziest thing your dog has eaten or gotten into? Suzanne says, craziest thing my dog ate? One of the dogs actually took a bite out of a CD and lived to tell about it. That said CD is preserved now in our doggy scrapbook.
2: Oh, that's cute.
1: That's kind of nice. You know, a lot of people in the comments to the question, what's the craziest thing my dog's eaten or gotten into, have talked about their dogs eating a lot of chocolate without then saying, and the dog died, or and the dog was hospitalized.
2: Mm.
1: I think it's sort of hit and miss with dogs and chocolate.
2: I think it depends on the amount. And also, a lot of people on their own try to get their dog to throw up.
1: Yeah, you can't juice that.
2: Yeah.
1: Krista says, our yellow lab ate an entire bag of coffee beans.
2: No.
1: Turns out they learned that if the coffee beans are whole and not ground, the caffeine won't be absorbed and the beans will, in fact, pass whole.
2: Oh, wow.
1: As whole beans. So they said that the dog ate the whole bag of coffee beans, ended up eliminating the whole bag of coffee beans. And she said, hate to say it, smelled like fresh brew.
2: You know what it probably looked like? Have you ever seen deer scat?
1: Yes,
2: you know,
1: I have.
2: That's probably what it looked like.
1: Wow.
2: That's crazy. Dogs be crazy. I heard a story about someone whose dog ate pop brownies, and the dog was just like staring into space for the next 2 days.
1: A whole bag of THC gummies is what one of the people said in the comments as well.
2: Oh my gosh.
1: I mean, wow.
2: Yeah.
1: Anyway, so Donna, don't feel so bad about your dog eating that partially thawed frozen pizza.
2: You know, it came out this morning, so everything's great. She only went about 3 or 4 times.
1: Oh, geez, Louise. Little personal pans all around the yard?
2: Little pepperonis.
1: Donna's playing Dean Martin in the background. It was a whole vibe, to be honest. That's right. That's the boring.
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3: You got that slow traffic northbound 71-75, starting out right around 275 heading towards the river. Things are definitely a little heavier northbound on 471 in that right lane as you exit off onto Fort Washington Way there. And if you're heading southbound 75, slow at the Ronald Reagan Merge. Eastbound 74, slow from North Bend on and off over to 75. We do have bridge inspections going on southbound on 471. They've got the right lane blocked as you're heading across the river. So just until 2 o'clock today. So watch for some slower traffic there this afternoon. Traffic is brought to you by Metro. Metro now comes to Bond Hill, Roselawn, starting August 30th. Get more information at go-metro.com. I'm Denise Johnson, and that's your traffic.
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5: It was the fall of 2018. Ariana Grande and her comedian boyfriend, Pete Davidson, had just broken up. It was messy. Ariana wrote the song Thank You Next about the relationship. Then, she found out Pete was hosting Saturday Night Live that weekend and was rumored to be planning to talk about the breakup. So Ariana decided to hit out first. She picked up the phone and called Wendy Goldstein, the head of a record label.
6: She called and said, I want to drop it Friday. I'm like, but it's not even mixed yet. And by the way, this was Thursday. And I remember saying, I have this Ariana song. We want to release it tomorrow, but I have to deliver it finished, mastered by 5 p.m. New York time tonight. And it's already 9 a.m. LA time, so it's noon. And he goes, got it. And we made the deadline.
5: Released on Saturday, November 3rd, 2018, Thank You Next went to number one on the Billboard pop chart and helped create one of the biggest moments of Ariana's career. Every song tells a story. Thank you. Next.
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10: We're starting out this morning in the upper 50s, low 60s across the tri-state, but we're going to have another beautiful sunny day ahead with a high of 85. And then tonight, a few clouds and a possible stray shower or thunderstorm overnight with a low of 65. I'm Denise Johnson. That's your weather on Mix 94.9.
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0: Today's They Study the Study is brought to you by
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0: That's running September 12th through October 11th.
2: They've studied the studies.
3: Several scientific studies have shown.
2: And here with their findings are study buddies.
4: The perfect nerd couple.
2: Donna and Steve.
0: Let's say you're going about your day and suddenly you get an extra 15 or 20 minutes. What do you do with that time? There were researchers who were studying what happens when people just suddenly gain a little free time. So they did 7 studies. We won't bore us all with all the details, but people perceived this unexpected time as being more abundant than regular time. So meaning they would choose activities that took longer and stretched ordinary tasks to fill the opening. In one experiment, students unexpectedly released from a lab session 10 minutes early ended up taking 14% longer just to leave the building.
5: Oh, interesting.
0: So it's almost like you get the free time and then we all go into slow-mo and I'm just going to savor every moment.
5: Oh, interesting.
0: As opposed to, hey, I have 20 minutes. Let me bang through as much of this to-do list as I can.
5: Instead, they're stretching it.
0: And each task gets a little more blobby.
5: You know what? That's inefficient.
0: I know.
5: You could call your mom.
0: Yes.
5: You could pick up the kitchen.
0: Yes. Anyway, what would you do if you got 20 minutes of free time? What do you do?
5: I see what you're doing.
0: I'm not doing anything.
5: I know what you're doing.
0: No, I'm not. You're projecting.
5: You're going, your whole day is free time.
0: That's not what I'm saying. But if you, let's say, your evening, weeknight schedule happens to give you 20 minutes of free time, what would you do?
5: Take a shower. Take a bath. Quick bath.
0: Quick bath. That thing's going to barely fill.
5: You know what I would do? I would do something related to cleaning. I am a chronic cleaner, believe it or not. I know you can't tell when I'm here.
0: Yes.
5: But I am a chronic sweeper, vacuumer.
0: I do
5: something like that.
0: That's good. That's a good use of time.
5: It depends. Where am I? Am I at work? Am I at home?
0: Don't flare your nostrils when you ask that question, Donna.
5: I can do whatever I want.
0: Let me see you flare them again. Whew. Don't do what you're doing. I'm going to take a picture of you.
5: No, don't.
0: I'll show you what you're showing me.
5: All right, fine.
0: And then you'll apologize.
5: All right.
0: I thank you for asking the follow-up question.
5: Yes, I was going to.
0: As Donna covers her nose now.
5: I know, I'm sorry. I was going to. So, Steve, what would you do?
0: I use that as an opportunity.
5: Yeah, that's good.
0: Yeah.
5: That's really good. Set an alarm because you're going to oversleep.
0: My kids will walk by. Oh, Dad's laying down for a quick 10-minute nap. We'll see you this evening.
5: They do help. Those tiny little micro naps do help. If you could just close your eyes for 15 minutes and then be like, okay, 25 is better for me.
0: Yeah. I really want an hour. I want an hour, but I wake up and my
5: 45.
0: Head feels like a sandbag.
5: All right. Yeah, that's good. Something to think about.

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2: We have another celebrity announcement, someone who is joining Dancing with the Stars. This person, according to Page Six, is Julia Stiles.
3: Oh!
2: Right?
3: From the movie...
2: Save the Last Dance.
3: Which I loved.
2: Wow, that was 25 years ago. She was also in 10 Things I Hate About You with Heath Ledger. She was in some of the Bourne movies with Matt Damon. So this is a pretty good get for them.
3: And she's going to get the nostalgia vote too, because there are a lot of people my age, Donna, who you just wanted to be able to dance like they dance and have that kind of chemistry on a dance floor. And she's in that movie. Thanks for asking about the breakdown of Save the Last Dance.
2: Yeah. I'm wondering about the time frame that you're referring to, but we'll get back to that.
3: She was like a Juilliard sort of a dancer, very, very classically trained. And then she finds a spark with a guy who dances on the street, hip hop street style dancing. And then they, you know, they have different life, different background,
2: sure,
3: different dance styles. But can you find chemistry both on and off the dance floor?
2: Oh, it makes me kind of want to go back and watch it.
3: I should. It was, oh my gosh, I should. I have three people in my
2: kids,
3: family who love to dance.
2: Yes.
3: My two daughters and my youngest son.
2: Oh my gosh, they would love that. Put that on your list.
3: What was your question about the time frame?
2: I was thinking about, you said you were a junior in high school when the movie came out, and actually that adds up, right? Because let's say you were 17, 27, 37, 8, 9, 41, yeah, you're like 42, going on 43.
3: Hey, Donna.
2: Hey.
3: Don't say going on.
2: Well, you're, you know, just a few weeks, you're going to be 43.
3: No. Very late 2026. Mm-hmm. Very late 2026. Is when I turn. You, my friend, are about to go pumpkin mode.
2: Listen.
3: In just a couple weeks.
2: Anyway, the full cast for Dancing with the Stars will be announced on September 2nd. Here's who we know already. Sierra Miller, Maura Higgins, Savannah Bananas baseball player Jackson Olsen. And then we heard about Guillermo Rodriguez from Jimmy Kimmel Live, and then the show will premiere on September 15th.
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4: We're getting busier and busier out there. Northbound on 7175, you're hitting your brakes just around Donaldson, continuing towards the river. Northbound 471, slowing down now right around Southgate. Eastbound 74 from North Bend over to 75. North 75, starting to see a little slower traffic there from north of 74, continuing up past the lateral. South 75 is slow from north of Cinday Road down to 275. Then you're slow through the Lachlan split. Southbound 71 is slow go from just around Mason Montgomery, continuing down past Red Bank. Traffic is brought to you by Metro. Metro now comes to Bond Hill, Roselawn, starting August 30th. Get more information at go-metro.com. I'm Denise Johnson, and that's your traffic.
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4: We're starting out this morning in the upper 50s, low 60s across the tri-state, but we're going to have another beautiful sunny day ahead with a high of 85. And then tonight, a few clouds and a possible stray shower or thunderstorm overnight with a low of 65. I'm Denise Johnson. That's your weather on Mix 94.9.
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0: I have some fun facts for you, Donna.
1: Okay, I'll try to be like, yes, and?
0: Yeah, just lean in for a moment. Here we
1: okay,
0: go.
1: Okay, I'm going to do it. I'm going to do it.
0: The frozen yogurt chain, TCBY.
1: The country's best yogurt?
0: Originally stood for, this can't be yogurt. But there was a lawsuit from a competitor with a similar name. So it now stands for, as you said, the country's best yogurt. And yes, they are still around. There were nearly 2,000 locations in the U.S. back in the 90s and early 2000s. But now there are only about 130 that are left. The co-founder of the identity protection firm LifeLock once gave out his social security number in ads to prove how effective the service was. His identity was stolen at least 13 times, and the company was fined $12 million for false advertising.
1: Oh, he did it to himself. Big dummy.
0: The official birthplace of Kermit the Frog is Leland, Mississippi. Jim Henson used to spend time there as a child growing up. Burger King can't call itself Burger King in Australia because a small restaurant already owns the trademark. So all of the Australian Burger Kings are known as Hungry Jacks.
1: Oh, that's interesting.
0: I would have gone with like Prince Patty.
2: Patty!
0: Patty! Right, like a burger patty.
1: Sure.
0: Oh, and still
1: cute.
0: Staying in the royal family.
1: Yes.

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1: I've not had a grilled cheese probably in 15 years. Maybe longer.
2: Oh my gosh.
1: That's such an easy thing to make. I have no idea. It just never comes up.
2: It's been a minute since I've made a grilled cheese. I went through a grilled cheese phase where I was looking for new ways to make an even better grilled cheese, adding different cheeses, combining multiple cheeses, putting tomato on it, putting different toppings on it, onions. Oh, my gosh.
1: Oh, never thought to do onions. Pickles, yes.
2: Oh, I've never done that. That would be good.
1: Right?
2: I think I need to do a grilled cheese this week. Wow, I guess things are really shaping up for me.
1: I guess they are.
2: Do you think you'll make one as well, Donna?
1: I've really been very carby lately, so I don't know.
2: You know, I have as well. I've been very... It was a summer of weight gain, but I'm going to keep moving in the right direction, but it's still there's still going to be margin for things like a grilled cheese here and there.
1: You know, I went on a pretty taxing bike ride yesterday, and so I didn't feel as bad about carb loading as I normally would. I'm like, you know what? Put in a really hard 45-minute bike ride.
2: That's really good.
1: Thank you. I really appreciate what you're saying.
2: Hey, you know what? Boom, another social media post for you. I haven't had a grilled cheese in 15 years. Come with me as I make and try one.
3: How long's it been, old girl?
2: Thank you, Garth Brooks.
1: All right, grilled cheese.
2: Donna's writing stuff down. Oh, man. Kim Kardashian over there. She's compiling a library. It's a smart thing to do, too. If you have a list of ideas, then you don't have to just think, what should I post? What should I post?
1: All right. Well, don't get crazy. I'm not going to be posting that much.
2: Once a week, remember? We talked for an hour on Saturday.
1: I know, we did. I know. That was weird, right?
2: It was fun. It was so great to talk with you.
1: Really?
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4: North 7175 is a slow go from Turfway all the way to the river. Northbound 471 from 275 into downtown. Southbound 71, you're slow from Mason Montgomery down to the lateral. North 71 hitting your brakes just around the lateral up past Red Bank. South 75, you're slow right around Tyler.

0: Taylorsville, then again from Shepherd down to Paddock, North 75 from just north of 74, continuing up past the lateral. Eastbound 74 is slow from North Bend to 75. Eastbound Ronald Reagan from Hamilton to 75 and North 275 between Coleraine and Hamilton. 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Metro now comes to Bond Hill, Roselawn, starting August 30th. Get more information at go-metro.com. I'm Denise Johnson, and that's your traffic.
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6: We're starting out this morning in the upper 50s, low 60s across the tri-state, but we're going to have another beautiful sunny day ahead with a high of 85. And then tonight, a few clouds and a possible stray shower or thunderstorm overnight with a low of 65. I'm Denise Johnson. That's your weather on Mix 94.9.
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0: not wasting time.
1: If the tax is brass, we're getting to it.
0: Don't look at me, you weirdo.
1: Come on. What does that mean? No.
0: What?
1: I want to know what brass tax means.
0: Okay.
1: Let's get down to the brass tax. What does that mean?
0: Okay, I don't know. It means you're old. .com.
1: Okay, stop doing .com. Oh my gosh.
0: Oh my gosh, the face. You look like you just saw a ghost.
1: Spell brass tax.
0: Is it one word or two?
1: Just spell it.
0: I think brass is spelled B-R-A-S-S. And tax. Oh, is it the tax part? T-A-C-K-S.
1: When they say we're getting down to brass tax, it is not T-A-X, as it has been in my head for 42 years.
0: So they are tax, like thumbtacks.
1: To focus on the essential facts, the basic truth, or the practical details of the situation is what it means. But this was first used, and Donna, help color in the page for us here. Around the 1860s.
0: Like, old jokes, they never go out of style, am I right?
1: Likely referring to upholstery tacks with brass heads.
0: I'm not interested anymore.
1: Or as 19th century Cockney rhyming slang where tax, T-A-C-K-S, rhymed with fax, F-A-C-T-S, brass tax, T-A-X is a common misspelling.
0: Remember when I said we're getting right to it?
1: And I said we're going to get down! If there's brass tax, we're getting to it! And from there, we did anything but get down to the brass tax.
0: That is correct.

0: kind of a strange thing that happened with Donna and I over this past weekend. We had like an hour-long phone call where we talked about social media strategy.
1: Thanks, man. Thanks for making the time.
0: Absolutely, Donna.
1: It was a nice convo, and I just got back from the pool.
0: Yeah, that's right. You had just been at your neighbor's pool. That's wonderful. Right.
1: Thank you,
0: Donna.
1: She wasn't home, but I don't think that's okay.
0: Yeah, I don't know if that's the okay part to share. I used to sneak into my neighbor's pool. One time, when I was a kid, Donna snuck into her neighbor's pool over the weekend. I snuck into my neighbor's pool when I was a kid. It was an above-ground pool. Everybody was gone. And, an above-ground pool, they never have a pool cover on it. It's just open air.
1: Yeah, so there's bugs and stuff in there, leaves.
0: No doubt about it. So I go in, and I'm swimming around, having a good time. Well, then the dad came back, and he was an intimidating guy. And he was really gruff. Just almost imagine, like, if Hulk Hogan didn't become a wrestler, but became, I don't know what this guy was, a construction worker or something. He comes home, and it's too late now for me to get out of the pool.
1: It's too late. Apologize.
0: I like it. Good story edition.
1: Right.
0: And then so I'm afraid of getting busted. So there was an inner tube in the pool and I put it over my head.
1: And you ducked.
0: And then I'm just ducking, moving with it. And then I hear him coming closer. And then he caught me in the pool. He was cool about it. He was like, hey, see you there. And I was like, sorry, I was just getting in. And he's like, yeah, all right, head home. And then I went, got out.
1: Oh,
0: really
1: he kicked
0: scared.
1: You out. Okay.
0: Yeah. And then I went back, jumped over my chain link fence, and now I was home again.
1: Age, please.
0: Probably 9 or 10.
1: Okay. Okay, that's all right.
0: Now, what was your age when you snuck into your neighbor's pool?
1: Don't worry about it.
0: Was it also, was there a 9 involved?
1: There was.
0: Okay. Other number.
1: Oh, that's funny. Yeah, she knew. She said I could use it, and I never take her up on it. And I was like, you know what? I'm going to go. I let the kids, I texted people, and I was like, hey, your mom said it's okay. I'm just going to go chill for a little bit.
0: Does this lady also pay for one of your streaming services? Is she a part of that committee?
1: How dare you?
0: I'm asking.
1: She does not. No. She also has a hot tub, and I was tempted to jump in that. Hey, Suze. What's up, girl?
0: I think I have a new nickname for you. I think it's going to be Barnacle.
1: That's funny because one of my favorite Instagram follows is this guy who snips barnacles off of sea creatures.
0: I bet that's satisfying. I was going to try to make fun of it, but I bet that's
1: no, it's so good. He's a good follow. You'd really like this guy.
0: Yeah, your new nickname's Barney.
1: Oh, okay. I'll take Barney.
2: And I really like that.
0: Garth, what's your problem?

0: Hey, what's up? It's Donna and Steve. You know, this Friday on the Throwback Lunchbox, Mix 94.9 is turning up the Sunset Soundtrack.
1: Yes, Labor Day weekend's on the horizon. So are the vibes. Every song, noon to one, sounds like the last week of summer.
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1: Yeah, you could score a $50 Kroger gift card for your own end of summer fun. And the more songs you tap, the more chances you have to win. See how it works?
0: I get it, Donna. Thank you for explaining it
1: succinctly.
0: Some songs to be listening for, songs like Slide, The Way, 3 a.m., Semi-Charm Life, which, by the way, look into those lyrics. They have an alternate meaning.
1: Really?
0: I think there are drug lyrics in there. You would know.
1: What?
0: I'm sorry.
1: How dare you? How about Eagle Eye Cherry, Sixpence, None the Richer? Right? It's Sixpence, None the Richer.
0: You're so right, Queen. Anyway, tap those tracks, stack up your entries. Good luck. Hope you win. And thanks for listening to us, Donna and Steve.

0: Donna's got bad news about baked potatoes.
1: Kind of. And it kind of makes me want one.
0: Let's just talk about it.
1: All right. They're passé.
0: What do you mean they're passé?
1: They're not popular anymore. People are not doing the baked potato thing.
0: That's
1: apparently they're falling out of favor. Maybe because microwaves have, you know, kind of taken away the art of baking them in the oven. Maybe they're just a little too boring. 20

0: Donna and Steve on Mix 94.9.
1: I read something nice about the Backstreet Boys. This run that they're having at the Sphere is like breathing new life into them. They've been buddies, and they say that they are still friends, which is a feat in the music industry. If you've ever watched VH1 Behind the Music, you know how difficult it seems to be to not just have something blow up and go full kryptonite at some point.
2: Yeah, there's always someone who wants to go solo. That's part of it.
1: And you know what? Backstreet had that. They had that with Nick Carter. He went, did some solo stuff. AJ did some solo stuff at one point as well, maybe others. But they've now been friends for 33 years.
2: Wow.
1: If that doesn't age you right there. But they say that like they now have this newfound appreciation for their friendship through the current residency that they're doing at the Sphere. And it took a little negotiating for them to do the Sphere because there were some people who were trying to figure out, hey, when should we tour? When should we not? And people had kids that were in school still. But they had to do some negotiating based on that and how they would tour and when they would tour. And I think it was them that said, now they're at a point where when they used to tour back in the day, Backstreet Boys, they'd finish something and then it'd be like, all right, where are we going to go and celebrate? Like, it's the end of a tour. Let's go celebrate. Let's have dinner and drinks and party, whatever. And Brian, the first dad of the bunch, was like, yeah, no, I'm getting on the first flight. I'm going home. Like, we've been together and it's time to go home. And they used to sort of feel like, that's kind of weird that he would want to do that. And now they're pretty much all in that phase where it's like, once this is done, let's go.
2: I want to see my kids. Yeah.
1: Yes.
2: I got, or I want to be in my own bed.
1: Yes.
2: All I get of those it. Things. It's life.
1: But they say, like, what they're doing now with this show at the Sphere might ruin all future concerts that they ever do, or he thinks that people see, because he said so much is happening at a show at the Sphere that if you then just go see that same group somewhere else later at an arena or at a casino, you're going to be like,
2: well, this day.

0: Where's the floating stage?
1: Right.
0: Where's
1: right.
0: The almost 360
1: the giant,
0: degrees?
1: Yeah.
0: But
1: yeah.
0: Anyway, it's kind of cool that they've just like they've absorbed some bumps along the way. But now they're just like we're in a good groove, and they're appreciating the fact that they're 33 years into this run and are selling out the Sphere.
1: That's wild.
2: This is where music meets pop culture.
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1: It was the fall of 2018. Ariana Grande and her comedian boyfriend, Pete Davidson, had just broken up. It was messy. Ariana wrote the song Thank You Next about the relationship. Then, she found out Pete was hosting Saturday Night Live that weekend and was rumored to be planning to talk about the breakup. So Ariana decided to hit out first. She picked up the phone and called Wendy Goldstein, the head of a record label.
4: She called and said, I want to drop it Friday. I'm like, but it's not even mixed yet. And by the way, this was Thursday. And I remember saying, I have this Ariana song. We want to release it tomorrow, but I have to deliver it finished, mastered by 5 p.m. New York time tonight. And it's already 9 a.m. L.A. time, so it's noon. And he goes, got it. And we made the deadline.
1: Released on Saturday, November 3rd, 2018, Thank You Next went to number one on the Billboard pop chart and helped create one of the biggest moments of Ariana's career. Every song tells a story. Thank you. Next.
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19: We're starting out this morning in the upper 50s, low 60s across the tri-state. But we're going to have another beautiful sunny day ahead with a high of 85. And then tonight, a few clouds and a possible stray shower or thunderstorm overnight with a low of 65. I'm Denise Johnson. That's your weather on Mix 94.9.
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0: do you feel if you're at someone's house and you know them pretty well slash well, and then after you all have had a meal, you move to the living room, and then one of the adults lays down on the couch, kind of pulls a blanket up, and is like, I'm going to, you know, watch the game a little bit or just drift off here while the others are chit-chatting. Your thoughts?
1: Weird.
0: Okay.
1: Are you the person in this story, or are you the homeowner?
0: I did it the other night as a homeowner. No, it would be the person who lives in the home.
1: Oh, is laying down.
0: Yeah.
1: I think it's a hint that it's time for the guests to go.
0: We had a fantasy football draft the other day for this family league that we do with a bunch of the kids and their cousins. One of my nephew, his girlfriend is now in the league. Things are getting pretty serious, so we invited her into the league. And after the draft, and I know her, but after the draft, I was like, you know what? I'm feeling, this is mid-afternoon on a Sunday. I got my blanket and laid down on the couch and was just like, I'm just going to lay here and be prepared to fall asleep. And I thought, this is a threshold with this newish person to our family.
1: Sure.
0: For me to then just lay down. Because we'll have people who will just, when we're hanging out in the living room after a while, they just drift off. They fall asleep. My sister's fallen asleep at our house.
1: Was she in the same space?
0: She was.
1: I feel a little weird about that.
0: I had a little hesitancy, but I was like, I feel sleepy.
1: And it's my house, right? So I'm going to lay down.
0: I'm going to lay down if I want to.
1: You hear me, lady? I'm laying down. All right? There might be drool. There might be snore.
0: We don't know.
1: Deal with it.
0: It could be both.

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1: Why do we become the worst version of ourselves at airports? I saw a little write-up on this, and this doesn't have to do with, wow, look at that guy who's mad at the gate agent because the flight got delayed. Not necessarily that. But they did this study where they were trying to figure out, when do you put your best foot forward? So many people said, like, at restaurants. 85% of people said, at a restaurant, I am my most presentable self. Hello, yes, no, thank you. Oh, is that the special tonight? Great. Yeah, certainly. But at the airport, of the categories that they gave them, it ranked the lowest. Only 56%, only half of us say, oh, yeah, I put my best foot forward at the airport. And here's what I want us to think about in terms of our behavior at airports. It's not just, again, the frustrating moments. Those happen. Those can be tough to deal with. But also, this is when adults who generally know how to walk and move about a public place.
2: And dress.
1: The dress is a whole situation. But they'll stop in the center of a walkway. So, wait a minute. You know better than this. They'll crowd the gate before their group is called.
2: Right.
1: They will, in some cases, once on the plane, remove their shoes or socks in public. They'll get on the plane and fight over the bin space. They'll stand 2 inches behind you at baggage claim. They forgot that they've ever gone through a security checkpoint before. So it's not just anger. We operate at our
2: misbehave.
1: Worst.
2: Misbehave, yes. How about when the plane lands? Wait your turn, please.
1: Wait your turn. Unless you have a connecting flight.
2: In which case you could say, can I please go? I have a connecting flight.
1: Yes.
2: Don't but just if you're, push your way.
1: If you're one row behind me and I have not yet stood up because I'm waiting for the rows in front of me, don't sneak in front. Like, just wait. You'll wait until all 6 of the people in front of you on the right and left side of the plane have exited, and then it will be your turn, and there will be no one else in front of you, and it'll be your turn, and then the others behind you.
3: I have a confession.
4: Here she comes.
2: Sometimes I stand up prematurely because I want to stretch my legs. It's not because I'm trying to budge. I'm just like, I have to stand. I cannot sit here any longer. Thank you.
1: That's okay. I think it's totally, that's a individual thing. If you want to stand up, get the circulation going again. I have to stand up kind of hunched over usually because half of the overhead bin is there. And if you're tall enough, you're sort of just like, why am I standing right now? But no,
2: nice
1: that's totally
2: flights.
1: Okay.
2: Thank you.
1: Just, you know, tall drink of water.
2: Mm-hmm.
1: Anyway, don't be so dumb at airports is our takeaway, right, Donna?
2: You got it. Love that. Good tip.
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0: not? You know, so I always want to be remembered as somebody that really loved their life and really loved their work, really appreciated the opportunities to get to do so many things.
1: Yeah, she did great things. 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

so fascinated by people, everyday people, also celebrities who don't use phones or have a smartphone at all. Michael Cera, Woody Harrelson, Christopher Nolan on that list of celebrities who don't use smartphones. Just recently learned that my brother, who got married over the summer, his father-in-law, who doesn't have a phone at all, doesn't carry not even a smartphone, not even a flip phone, nothing. He says there's no emergencies in his life, doesn't carry a phone at all. He'll talk to you when he talks to you, or he'll send you an email once he opens up his laptop. Because he doesn't have a phone, so he's not doing email from his phone. Wild. 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

0: Mix 94.9 Throwback Lunchbox is coming up at 12. We got your chance to, first of all, listen to some of the best throwbacks from the 80s and 90s. Also, we got concert tickets up for grabs. October 2nd at Taft Theater, John Waite going to be in town. 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

0: Where do you stand on kids under 16 being banned from social media? 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It is the internet. It is the World Wide Web. So what do you think? 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

Yeah, airplane etiquette, a lot of people don't have it at all. And a lot of passengers are saying that it's actually getting worse as time goes on and on. Noise being the biggest complaint. What I didn't see on this list, and I was kind of disappointed that no one said people taking their shoes off on planes. That should be at the top of the list. Have some etiquette on the airplanes and everywhere else for that matter with Mix 94.9.

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0: One of their biggest songs together, Kenny Rogers and the late, great Dolly Parton. Both, rest in peace to both of those legends. Dolly Parton, with this old interview, she was talking about the proudest moments of her career.
1: I've had so many highlights of my career. I think two or three of the special ones was when I became a member of the Grand Ole Opry in the late 60s. I'd always wanted to be that. And it's sort of like how that old saying in New York, if you can make it in New York, you can make it anywhere. Well, in Nashville, as a country star, you want to be on the Grand Ole Opry. And so that was great.
0: And she did that and so much more, especially in such a male-dominated world of entertainment. Dolly Parton passed away 80 years old, a superstar, a trailblazer, an inspiration, an icon, a legend.
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0: of a limited edition Scream-themed thriller variety pack from Angry Orchard. Yeah, the Halloween stuff is already starting. So they got like a 12-pack with some returning flavors, blood orange and headless pumpkin ciders, plus a new caramel apple curse mystery caller flavor. So yeah, that's available now while supplies last. But everyone, the decorations are already up for Halloween. Everyone is already head over heels for Halloween already. I'm like, can we just get through the summer first? Please. Your Throwback Lunchbox continuing on next. Got to take a quick break and then we're back to the throwbacks with Pink, and we got Tupac and Dr. Dre on the way, REM and more. Hang on.
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You ever done like a weird fad diet? And did it work? Benny Blanco, famous music producer, songwriter, he said he ate nothing but pizza for a week and he lost about 5-6 pounds just eating pizza every day, like a thin crust pizza from Domino's. And he claims he lost about 5 pounds. Isn't that wild? I think the thin crust is where he saved on the calories. Losing the weight, I'm still confused by it.

right, so I'm seeing some early reports, and I'm got to let you know, because you're my people, that there is a How to Lose a Guy in 10 Days sequel. It's officially in the works. Kate Hudson already set to produce. And her and Matthew McConaughey expected and, like, very, like, hoped to return. There's no official word just yet, but hope to return is Andy and Benjamin. Nothing set in stone just yet, but the movie, the sequel, is in the works, according to reports on Mix 94.9.

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We have John Waite concert tickets for you. So hop on there now. We got your shot to win those pair of tickets for that October show at Taft Theater. Only on Mix 94.9. Thanks for having us on this afternoon.

0: Congratulations are in order for Katie Sagal. Mix 94.9. She threw herself a 40 years sober party. Yeah, this is a huge milestone, too. So congratulations in order. She marked the occasion. She threw herself a garden party this past weekend, posted some pictures on Instagram, and 40 years continuous sobriety. So congratulations, actress Katie Sagal, Mix 94.9.
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11: 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Prizes prizes must be picked up within 10 business days of winning, and you're only eligible to win once per day. 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By participating in one of our contests, you are granting permission to use your likeness, voice, and name for promotional purposes. 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

0: There's a labor and delivery nurse. Also, Mama 7, she's gone viral for her, what she's seen as top mistakes dads make in the delivery room. And luckily, I didn't make any of these. If your man, your husband, your partner made some kind of mistake, maybe passed out in there, let me know in the Mix 94.9F. She says the number one thing is that some are more concerned about being entertained than helping their partner. She says she's seen like a lot of expectant dads hook up their Xbox or PlayStations to the TVs in the delivery room. Yeah, don't do that. That's not what we're here for. Dads-to-be, don't do that ever. 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

Ever been on a vacation or away from your furry friend, your dog, and you FaceTime maybe your sitter or your family, whoever's watching them? Doctors say that's not necessarily a good thing. It could actually make your pet distressed, hearing your voice, seeing your face, but not getting to physically connect with you as they crave. Veterinarians telling you, not me, I'm sorry. Sorry to be the bearer of bad news. FaceTiming your dog apparently isn't good for them. 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I'm holding

0: John Waite concert tickets up for grabs during your Throwback Lunchbox tomorrow. That's coming up at 12 tomorrow afternoon. We do that every weekday, giving you a heads up to Friday's Throwback Lunchbox at 12. Our Sunset soundtrack theme going into Labor Day weekend. 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
7: 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Prizes must be picked up within 10 business days of winning, and you're only eligible to win once per day. 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

0: Mix 94.9, still remembering the great Dolly Parton, passed away 80 years old, and we learned that news yesterday from her head of security. Dolly Parton, I found this clip of her talking about how she would like to be remembered.
1: I want to be remembered for everything good I did. I want people to remember me as a fun person that didn't take myself too serious, but took my work serious, but enjoyed it at the same time. I love the fact that I get to work with all these kids things, but I love the fact that I get to do so many things. Some people say I do too much, but I don't think so. Because I need to be busy. I have new dreams every day. And once you get in a position to where you can do a lot of stuff, why not? You know, so I always want to be remembered as somebody that really loved their life and really loved their work, really appreciated the opportunities to get to do so many things.
0: Yeah, she did great things. So she's going to be remembered far beyond just the music or just the movies. Dolly Parton's Imagination Library is available in Ohio, available throughout all of the country and other countries as well. That is something that has had a huge impact on me and my own household. My son Cam just quote unquote graduated from the Imagination Library because they'll send your kid a book, one free book every month from infant to 5 years old. So my son is 5 and a half now, but just finished up getting those books from the Imagination Library. So check the availability of your local library and you can still get impacted by Dolly Parton's great impact on the world. Rest in peace, Dolly Parton.

0: So it's funny, like, one of the hardest parts about being a parent is not laughing. I was trying to get my son to try new things. He's 5 years old. Trying to get him to try honey mustard, I believe it was, the other day. Some condiment that he's never had. I'm like, hey, just try it with your french fries. Just try it. I think you'll like it. It's not spicy. And he's like, no, no, no, no. So I'm like, what is it going to take to get you to try it? And he answers with $1,000. I say, what? Are you serious? He said, well, all right, well, $100. You got to give it to me right now. I'm like, you're 5 years old talking to me this way. Like, how do you, how are you haggling with me right now? Did not try the honey mustard. I did not give him $100. Did not pass go. Mix 94.9. Hardest part of parenting, not laughing.
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3: It was the fall of 2018. Ariana Grande and her comedian boyfriend, Pete Davidson, had just broken up. It was messy. Ariana wrote the song Thank You Next about the relationship. Then, she found out Pete was hosting Saturday Night Live that weekend and was rumored to be planning to talk about the breakup. So Ariana decided to hit out first. She picked up the phone and called Wendy Goldstein, the head of a record label.
4: She called and said, I want to drop it Friday. I'm like, but it's not even mixed yet. And by the way, this was Thursday. And I remember saying, I have this Ariana song. We want to release it tomorrow, but I have to deliver it finished, mastered by 5 p.m. New York time tonight. And it's already 9 a.m. L.A. time, so it's noon. And he goes, got it. And we made the deadline.
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So fascinated by people, everyday people, also celebrities who don't use phones or have a smartphone at all. Michael Cera, Woody Harrelson, Christopher Nolan on that list of celebrities who don't use smartphones. Just recently learned that my brother, who got married over the summer, his father-in-law, who doesn't have a phone at all, doesn't carry not even a smartphone, not even a flip phone, nothing. He says there's no emergencies in his life, doesn't carry a phone at all. He'll talk to you when he talks to you, or he'll send you an email once he opens up his laptop. Because he doesn't have a phone, so he's not doing email from his phone. Wild. Mix 94.9.

0: Yeah, airplane etiquette, a lot of people don't have it at all. And a lot of passengers are saying that it's actually getting worse as time goes on and on. Noise being the biggest complaint. What I didn't see on this list, and I was kind of disappointed that no one said people taking their shoes off on planes. That should be at the top of the list. Have some etiquette on the airplanes and everywhere else for that matter with Mix 94.9.
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I'm Jay Cruz. Last night, scrolling through Instagram, looking at some of the tributes from different artists of all genres, blew me away. Coming up next to Make Me Smile, the letter that Dolly wrote to Eminem.

0: Thanks so much for listening to Mix 94.9. It's Make Me Smile. We are always looking for good stuff going on in the world. And I came across this last night scrolling through Instagram. Eminem, from his official page, posted a letter that Dolly sent. I just want to share this with you. It says, Marshall, Eminem in parentheses, congratulations on your induction into the Rock and Roll Hall of Fame. Your performance was amazing. Everybody said so. Even though I don't know a lot about rap music, I've come to know that you are the very best at it. Aside from that, I hope what I have to say will not seem weird or strange to you, but I've always felt some unexplained connection to you. Like I know you somehow. I had hoped to meet you at the show, but you know how nuts those things are. Personally, I hate them and I miss my chance, but maybe someday we'll meet. In the meantime, keep doing what you're doing because you do it so well, and no matter how complex your world may be, just know you're very special and touch people in ways you don't even know. With love and respect, Dolly Parton. What an incredible letter to get from such a legend, skipping over, you know, genres and musical boundaries. Eminem said, I'm sorry we never got the chance to meet too, but getting this note from Dolly really had an impact on me. She didn't have to take the time to do it. Even for a kid who mostly listened to rap music, she was an icon.
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2: You've got an accident southbound on 75 right around Ezra Charles in that area. They've got the left lane blocked. Traffic is backed up to just south of Hopple. You also have an accident eastbound 275 right around Taylor Mill on the right shoulder. Some slow traffic northbound 471, still slow from around Southgate to the river. North 71, 75 from Kentucky 18 into downtown. Southbound on 71, slow now from just north of 275, pretty much down past Red Bank. North 71 between the lateral and Red Bank, south 75 from Shepherd to Paddock, and then eastbound on 74 is a slow go from North Bend to 75, and North 75 still kind of on and off your brakes between Mitchell and the lateral. Traffic is brought to you by Metro. Metro now comes to Bond Hill, Roselawn, starting August 30th. Get more information at go-metro.com. I'm Denise Johnson, and that's your traffic.
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1: 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Still too many. MAs and nurses, all the healthcare professionals, thank you for listening to Mix 94.9. 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
2: 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Traffic.
3: Looks like we're still dealing with that accident northbound 75. That's at Ohio 63. It's now over on the left shoulder. Traffic is still slow right now from Tylersville in that northbound direction. You do have some slow traffic north 75 from Mitchell. Pretty solid on up to just around the Town Street exit. South 75 from Shepherd to Paddock. And if you're heading westbound on the lateral, you're slow from Reading already over to 75. Northbound on 71, you're on and off your brakes from the lateral up to Ronald Reagan. You have an accident on Boudinot at work and one on Westbourne at work, reported to be involving a school bus. If you're heading southbound 71, 75, you got some police activity going on the right shoulder right around Buttermilk. Traffic is brought to you by St. Elizabeth. St. Elizabeth Edgewood, number one hospital in Greater Cincinnati. Visit stelizabeth.com. I'm Denise Johnson. That's your traffic.
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It's our nonstop Mega Mix down to 60 tonight. Tomorrow, Fox 19 now says Sunshine 84. We're going to be in the 90s by the end of the weekend.

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1: Sure, you can have another song. 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They're even better the next day.

There are lots of tributes pouring into Dolly Parton and some TV specials you might want to check out. ABC has a special edition of 2020 that is on Disney Plus and Hulu today. And CBS is going to have an hour-long special tonight at 10 paying tribute to Dolly.

0: 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Always looking for good stuff going on in the world. Let's go to a construction site up in Barberton, Ohio. A construction crew heard some meowing coming from an excavator. And that's where they found a kitten. They rescued the kitten, named it Sue after the brand Komatsu, which is the excavator that they were using. And now the cat lives with the site supervisor. His name is Chase. River Reach Construction was doing the job, and on their Facebook page, they've been posting Sue clocking in for work. I like the comment here. It says, "Where's her vest? She's out of uniform." Love it. Totally making me smile on Mix 94.9.
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2: Well, it looks like they cleared the accident we had northbound on 75. That was just around the Town Street exit. Traffic is still slow from 74 in that northbound direction. If you're heading westbound in the lateral, you're slow from Montgomery Road over to 75. South 75, slow from Shepherd to Paddock, and then from Ezra Charles into Kentucky. You do have an accident, though, eastbound on Ronald Reagan. The left lane is blocked just at 71. Northbound 71, slow from Smith Edwards up to Ronald Reagan. South 71 from Taft to the river. Looks like you an accident downtown on 3rd at Sycamore. Traffic is brought to you by St. Elizabeth. St. Elizabeth Edgewood, number one hospital in Greater Cincinnati. Visit stelizabeth.com. I'm Denise Johnson. That's your traffic.
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0: The tributes continue to pour in for Dolly Parton. Pitbull doing a concert last night. I saw this pop up on Instagram.
1: We're having a great time and we're losing our minds. But there's someone that was very special to me and showed me love and believed in me when a lot of folks didn't and gave me an opportunity. And her name is Dolly Parton. She lived an amazing life. A hard-working woman, intelligent, sophisticated, funny, powerful, intimidating, but more than anything, a good human being with a good heart. And she showed me a whole lot of love. So to all the powerful women here tonight, this is dedicated to y'all, but more than anything, to the legend that will live forever, Dolly Parton. Cheers.
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3: We've got an accident right now southbound on 471. It's before Route 8. It's reported to be in the left lane. I don't see it, but watch for some slow traffic backed up into downtown. You still have an accident northbound 75 right around the lateral on the right shoulder. Traffic is slow from north of 74. You still have an accident eastbound on Ronald Reagan at 71. Traffic is slow from Plainfield. Now northbound on 71, you're hitting your brakes right around Smith Edwards on up to Ronald Reagan. South 75 from Shepherd to Paddock and then from the Western Hills Viaduct into Kentucky. Eastbound 275 in the upper part of the loop, you are slow from 75 over to 71. Westbound 275 in that same area, you're slow right around Wenton. Traffic is brought to you by St. Elizabeth. St. Elizabeth Edgewood, number one hospital in Greater Cincinnati. Visit stelizabeth.com. I'm Denise Johnson. That's your traffic.
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1: He's kind of the smart one in this equation. He's sitting in his studio while we're all sitting in traffic.

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Tickets are on sale now. Fox 19 now sits down to 60 tonight, tomorrow. Sunshine at 84. By the end of the weekend, we're going to be in the 90s, and that's going to continue all next week. 85 now as you make your way home with Mix 94.9.

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It's our 5 o'clock traffic jams. I'm Jay Cruz. I think one of the most incredible things about Dolly Parton was how she embraced everybody. And I mean everybody. And people loved her back. Coming up next, what did Dolly Parton write to Eminem?

0: Thanks so much for listening to Mix 94.9. It's Make Me Smile. We are always looking for good stuff going on in the world. And I came across this last night scrolling through Instagram. Eminem, from his official page, posted a letter that Dolly sent. I just want to share this with you. It says, Marshall, Eminem in parentheses, congratulations on your induction into the Rock and Roll Hall of Fame. Your performance was amazing. Everybody said so. Even though I don't know a lot about rap music, I've come to know that you are the very best at it. Aside from that, I hope what I have to say will not seem weird or strange to you, but I've always felt some unexplained connection to you. Like I know you somehow. I had hoped to meet you at the show, but you know how nuts those things are. Personally, I hate them and I miss my chance, but maybe someday we'll meet. In the meantime, keep doing what you're doing because you do it so well. And no matter how complex your world may be, just know you're very special and touch people in ways you don't even know. With love and respect, Dolly Parton. What an incredible letter to get from such a legend, skipping over, you know, genres and musical boundaries. Eminem said, I'm sorry we never got the chance to meet you, but getting this note from Dolly really had an impact on me. She didn't have to take the time to do it. Even for a kid who mostly listened to rap music, she was an icon.
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2: Well, you've got an accident in northern Kentucky, northbound 71-75. It's right around Turfway. They've got the two right lanes blocked. Traffic is backed up to close to Mount Zion. You've got some slow traffic south 71-75 now from right around Buttermilk up to where the accident is. Southbound 71, it is a slow go on and off from 275 down to Ronald Reagan. Then you're hitting your brakes pretty heavy from Montgomery Road into downtown. Northbound on 71, you're slow from the lateral up to Ronald Reagan. Westbound on the lateral from right around Montgomery Road over to 71. North 75, you're slow from Mitchell to town, then from Sharon to 275. South 75, you're typical through the Lachlan split and then from the Western Hills Viaduct into Kentucky. Eastbound 275 from 75 over to Montgomery Road. Traffic is brought to you by St. Elizabeth. St. Elizabeth Edgewood, number one hospital in Greater Cincinnati. Visit stelizabeth.com. I'm Denise Johnson. That's your traffic.
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Is there a TV show that you just are still kind of bummed out that they're not doing it anymore? It's Mix 94.9. I'm Jay Cruz. I think for me, like Parks and Rec, The Office kind of come to mind. 30 Rock is one. That show, I did not like it at first. Then I watched it again and I was like, okay, it's kind of funny. Well, the cast of 30 Rock getting together for one night only at Radio City Music Hall. It's going to be on October 11th. But here's the thing that's not so great. They're not going to like televise it. So only the people who have tickets are going to get to see this. This feels very exclusive. Like, I feel like you should share that moment with everybody. And I'm sure we'll get a million, 30 second TikTok clips, but I would love to watch that start to finish.

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1: You still have a little bit of slow traffic northbound 71, 75 from right around Mount Zion, continuing on and off up to 275 due to an earlier accident. You've got some slow traffic if you're heading westbound 275 from right around Dixie Highway to 71, 75. Southbound 71 is a slow go from north of 275 down to Red Bank. Then you're slow again from Taft to the river. Northbound 71, you're hitting your brakes just north of the lateral, continuing up to Ronald Reagan. Westbound on the lateral, still slow from Montgomery Road to 75. South 75 from Shepherd to Paddock, and then from Ezra Charles into Kentucky. North 75 from Mitchell to Town. Traffic is brought to you by St. Elizabeth. St. Elizabeth Edgewood, number one hospital in Greater Cincinnati. Visit stelizabeth.com. I'm Denise Johnson. That's your traffic.
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Fox 19, NASA's down to 60 tonight. Tomorrow, sunshine and 84. It's going to be 90 by the end of the weekend. We'll have 90s throughout next week. 84 now on Mix 94.9.

0: 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Always looking for good stuff going on in the world. Let's go to a construction site up in Barberton, Ohio. A construction crew heard some meowing coming from an excavator. And that's where they found a kitten. They rescued the kitten, named it Sue after the brand Komatsu, which is the excavator that they were using. And now the cat lives with the site supervisor. His name is Chase. River Reach Construction was doing the job, and on their Facebook page, they've been posting Sue clocking in for work. I like the comment here. It says, "Where's her vest? She's out of uniform." Love it. Totally making me smile on Mix 94.9.
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2: You still have a little bit of slow traffic northbound 71-75 from right around Mount Zion, continuing on and off up to 275 due to an earlier accident. You've got some slow traffic if you're heading westbound 275 from right around Dixie Highway to 71-75. Southbound 71 is a slow go from north of 275 down to Red Bank. Then you're slow again from Taft to the river. Northbound 71, you're hitting your brakes just north of the lateral, continuing up to Ronald Reagan. Westbound on the lateral, still slow from Montgomery Road to 75. South 75 from Shepherd to Paddock, and then from Ezra Charles into Kentucky. North 75 from Mitchell to Town. Traffic is brought to you by St. Elizabeth. St. Elizabeth Edgewood, number one hospital in Greater Cincinnati. Visit stelizabeth.com. I'm Denise Johnson. That's your traffic.
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